0: 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Hit us up at 877-817-2888. 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
1: 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Simmons, what's happening near? Folded by Kehlani on the way, 6 foot, 7 foot, Lil Wayne, Corey Guns on the way. And I gotta talk to you guys about the new and improved iHeartRadio app. That's coming next. Stay close.
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0: 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Kid Ferrari Simmons, how you doing? We rolling commercial free. Got some Yeah Glow Glow Real on the way. Residuals Chris Brown on the way. Have you been taking any weight loss pills? Let's discuss in 5 minutes. A lot of people taking them, and I got some interesting facts. Stay close.
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1: The Kid from Ferrari Simmons, what's up? Obvious, Chris Brown on the way. WGFT, Gunna Burna Boy on the way. Getting those requests in, we got you. Now, these weight loss pills are taking over. Ozempic, I think it's Wegovy, Zepbound, getting more popular. Survey says 1 in 10 adults are using them for weight loss. And the obesity rate is actually starting to go down. The only downside is people can't afford them because insurance.

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0: themselves. 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
1: Yeah, yeah, yeah.
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0: 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Right here. 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

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The Kid, Ferrari, Simmons, as we roll commercial-free. Father, Stretch My Hands, Kanye West on the way. What makes a great day? What are your ingredients for a great day, a really good day? Let's discuss in 5 minutes. All right, it's Ferrari Simmons. Follow me at Ferrari Simmons. Let's discuss in 5 minutes.

0: Columbus, real hip hop and R&B, 106.7 The Beat. The Kid from Rory Simmons, what's happening then? Too Hard for the Radio, Drake on the way, back commercial free in 5 minutes. Also have some Coi Leray, NBA Youngboy, Better Than Yours. Keep those requests coming. 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
1: 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The Kid Ferrari Simmons, what's happening? Big old freak, Megan Thee Stallion, Folda Kehlani all on the way. Do you know somebody that's still taking care of their adult kid? Do you? 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Someone who takes care of their adult kids. 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

0: 106.7 The Beat. What's up, it's Ariel with you on our Wednesday morning together. Still got T.I. and Dave and Tim's headed in your direction. Plus, the fact that we'd have made it to Wednesday, at this point, you've already seen the Vampire Lestat. If not, you... Okay, catch up with us, girl. I don't have any spoilers, but I do have something to discuss.
1: Yeah.

0: speak. Columbus is real hip-hop and R&B. Brent Fayad's Butterflies keeps that music rolling on our Wednesday morning together. What's up? It's Ariel. I done already told you I'm a little bit of a nerd, so this is going to come as no surprise to you that I watched The Vampire. Let's stop. Here's the thing. I watched Interview with the Vampire. That first season, delicious. Second season, even better. This third season, Vampire Lestat, they could have wrapped that up two episodes ago, and I would have been just fine. But it ends with a cliffhanger, right? The vampires are going to take over the world. Anyway, that's what season four is going to be about. But the good thing is the Queen of the Damned actually comes back in. Yes, Akasha. Or you might know the Queen of the Damned because Aaliyah, that was one of her very last roles before. Well, we don't like to talk about it. Long live Aaliyah. Anyway, that's going to be a lot of what season four covers when The Vampire Lestat comes back. But, like, let's just go back to Interview with the Vampire, friends.
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Columbus's real hip-hop and R&B, 106.7 The Beat. All right, let's get this music rolling for our Wednesday. Kendrick Lamar and Fat Joe headed your way after New Tyler. Thanks for listening. It's-

106.7 The Beat. Let's keep this music going on our Wednesday morning together. Hey, by the way, coming up today, another chance for you to win $1,000. Do with the money as you please, but I got details on how you win straight ahead. Right now, Billy Ray, Lil Baby.

0: 106.7 The Beat. More music headed your way on this Wednesday. What's up? It's Ariel. You can follow me on all socials at OL Yeah. But most importantly, make sure you're following us on the iHeart app and you tapped in all day long when those keywords start. 9 opportunities for you to win $1,000. Because you could be like my girl, Shamika. You ain't never played it before, but today you decide to start playing a boom just like that. Beginner's luck is your friend.
1: Today was my first day playing contest. My plans with the money is to put it towards my daughter's tuition.
0: Ooh, lots of talk about school. I can't wait to drop my child off at school. Hello. And more music straight ahead. 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

106.7 The Beat, Columbus's real hip-hop and R&B. Chris Brown Residual still headed your way on our Wednesday together. What's up? It's Ariel. I was just watching this creator talking about how a lot of times it isn't that it's hate reading. They hate how they feel when they're reading. The breakdown explained everything that you need to help your child go to the damn library. And maybe even yourself. We'll talk more next.

0: 106.7 The Beat. Kehlani and Usher, keep the playlist rolling on our Wednesday together. What's up? It's Ariel. I have told you several times that I am a nerd. So, yes, I did watch Interview with the Vampire. Never read the books. Not that big of a nerd. Hello and amen. Anyway, the first two seasons of Interview with the Vampire, when Louis was telling the story, absolutely phenomenal. Love Claudia down, even though she's, you know, a little temperamental. Loved her down, right? I even liked Lestat in the first two seasons. But this Interview with the Vampire Lestat, I hated it. I felt like it was very, very boring. But I did like Claudia's storyline when she came back through as a ghost. I liked Akasha's storyline, which we will see more of in the confirmed season 4. They're going to continue Lestat's storyline. He can go to hell. Kind of already there. Anyway, Akasha, if you like The Queen of the Damned, the movie, the one that Aaliyah was in, it plays into this because that is part of the Anne Rice world.
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2: We'll see rain ending through the overnight. Temperatures fall near 63. It is cooler with the return of sunshine on Wednesday and a high of 76. I'm Storm Team 4 meteorologist Macy Tetrick.
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1: Charges laid by L.A. police against O.J. Simpson in connection with the brutal slaying of his ex-wife Nicole and 25-year-old Ron Gold.
2: 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You must acquit.
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4: Dear Mr. Simpson, hello. It's me, Kim, Ron Goldman's sister. I'm sure it's really weird to be getting a letter from me, but for years, I've listened to what everybody else has to say about you. The lawyers, the media, but never from you. I'm wondering if you would sit down and talk to me. I just want to understand whatever can be understood. That's a letter that I wrote to the man I believe brutally killed my brother. I was declined this interview, but I still feel that need.
5: Hi, babe.
4: Hi, Daddy. 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
4: It's hard to hear his concern in his voice, but confronting this part of my life is something I still need to do. 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
18: Much cooler and quieter weather starting Wednesday. Mostly sunny skies. We're dry through the day with low humidity and temperatures about 10 degrees cooler than normal. We have a high around 75 this afternoon. Mostly clear skies tonight and a low of 57.
19: I'm Storm Team 4 meteorologist Macy Tetrick.
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2: Looking at an accident scene, 270 southbound, south of I-70 on the east side. Watch the right lane here of 270 southbound and careful of the collector distributor lanes here as police and fire are on scene. Had a report of a disabled vehicle, 161 at Hamilton, off to the side. I'm Johnny Hill for the Total Traffic Center.
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0: final round, 6 shots behind, finishes off a flawless back nine with a 15-foot birdie putt for a 2-under 68. 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
1: Hey, now back.
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1: Everything moving pretty well on your highway drive, 70, 71, the outer belt running on time. There is an accident in Zanesville on 70 East. Just before Route 40, the right lane is blocked. Also, utility work still has Cook Road closed off in between Carl Road and Mays. I'm Pat Butler from the Total Traffic Center.
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9: Lots of sunshine will take us through the end of the week. Dry weather with low humidity and comfortable high temperatures. Mostly sunny Wednesday, a high of 75. That is about 10 degrees cooler than normal for this time in late July. Mostly clear skies tonight. Temperatures fall to the upper 50s, so a brisk start on Thursday. Thursday will warm up to about 78 under sunny skies. I'm Storm Team 4 meteorologist Macy Tetrick.
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2: 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I got news.
3: This is the news that relates to you. These stories are flying under the radar.
1: All right, it's Way Up with Angela Yee. It's me and TK Kirkland here today.
4: Yes, it is.
1: And let's go under the radar with these stories. This Wilt Chamberlain Lakers jacket was found by a teenager at a thrift store. He paid $3 for it, and guess how much it sold for at an auction?
4: How much?
1: $89,000, because it was authentic. Can you imagine? Do I need to start going to thrift stores?
4: That's insane.
1: Wait, what type of luck is that find something like that? And I feel like part of you would want to keep that too, no?
4: Yeah. But he must have knew something. Somebody told him you should, you know, put it in auction. It's for real.
1: Yeah, well, that's amazing. And I wonder how that even, I would love the story of how that even ended up in an auction. All right, now, Nolan Wells' mom is making a legal move. She's laying the groundwork to potentially sue over her son's mysterious death. You know, there's so many questions about what could have possibly happened to him as he disappeared off this boat and was found dead. They said he did not have a will. He was never married, didn't have children. And so that's what is all in the filing. Mm-hmm. And so that's basically laying down the groundwork so that she can actually appoint herself as the administrator, saying the estate's assets would consist solely of claims for damages resulting from the circumstances surrounding his death. And they did give us these preliminary autopsy reports. And so there's still questions because the independent autopsy, there's not enough evidence. They said he did have a 12-by-8-inch red discoloration to the back of his head. But his cause and manner of death were given as undetermined pending investigation. The date of the death, they also have that as unknown. You know, part of the issue is that there was already an autopsy done, so there's already things that were removed and damaged, and so it's kind of hard to do one now.
4: But let this be a lesson to African Americans and anybody. When you hang with more than one white person, let people know where you are and always carry a folding chair.
1: Oh, because the Montgomery brawl?
4: Absolutely.
1: You know, and it's not that his parents didn't know where he was. I guess these are kids that, you know, he's hung out with. Yeah. The kids do this. There's so many questions about, like, what happened to his phone. If he decided to stay behind on the island, why wouldn't he have his phone with him?
4: There's no black guy leaving his phone.
1: There's no teenager.
4: Right. No. You ain't leaving your phone.
1: But they couldn't examine his lungs or stomach for their contents, like signs of drowning, because investigators already dissected those organs.
4: Wow.
1: And removed his throat structures as part of the official investigation, which was standard according to reports. So they want to know. The questions now is how he went into the water before being found on the beach, what his body's position was when it was found. Did he have water in his airway? And was there any evidence of injuries to his neck? So these are the remaining key questions. And his attorney, Ben Crump, told reporters, "We will persist in finding answers."
4: I wish the family the best.
1: Me too. Yeah. I hope they get the answers.
4: Sad. Especially when you have kids, you know.
1: All right. Well, we do have the Way Up Mix for you at the top of the hour. And it is a Wealth Wednesday. So Wayne Fortune, the founder of Brooklyn Bloke, it's a clothing store that is actually inside of Grand Central Terminal. He's going to be joining us today to talk about how he went from slinging clothes on the streets to having his own brick and mortar location. It's Way Up.
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16: A little busy right now on 71 North in between Greenlawn and 315. Also heavy on 670 westbound just past 71. There was an accident in Zanesville on 70 eastbound just before Route 40 that has cleared up. And utility work closes off Cook Road between Carl and Mays. I'm Pat Butler from the Total Traffic Center.
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6: A period of drier and cooler weather to the end of the week. 75 with mostly sunny skies for Wednesday. We'll see a slight warm-up through the end of the week. Sunny and 78 Thursday, then the low 80s on Friday. Still dry with lots of sunshine. Over the weekend, we'll warm through the 80s again. We'll see the return of lots of sunshine once again. However, thunderstorms will start early next week. I'm Storm Team 4 meteorologist Macy Tetrick.
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11: A Rube Goldberg machine is a device that performs a simple task in a complicated way, like a ball rolls and hits into some dominoes, which then knocks over a vase. And usually, at the end of this sequence, it performs an important task, such as turning the page in a newspaper.
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1: What's going on, fellow sports fans? It's Andy West. Let's take a look back on this day in sports history, July 22nd. We'll start off today way back in 1923. Walter Johnson becomes the first professional baseball player to strike out 3,000 batters. Only 20 pitchers since have achieved this mark. Clayton Kershaw is the latest to join the club, recording his 3,000th career K in July of 2025. Sticking with masterful pitchers, today in 1997, Atlanta's Greg Maddux turned in a stunning pitching performance, using just 76 pitches in a complete game 4-1 victory over the Cubs. Only 13 pitches he threw were called balls. And today in 2012, Ernie Els wins his fourth major championship in an astonishing finish, rallying to beat Adam Scott in the British Open. Els, who started the final round 6 shots behind, finishes off a flawless back nine with a 15-foot birdie putt for a 2-under 68. Scott was 4 shots ahead with 4 holes to play.
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7: A period of drier and cooler weather to the end of the week. 75 with mostly sunny skies for Wednesday. We'll see a slight warm-up through the end of the week. Sunny and 78 Thursday, then the low 80s on Friday. Still dry with lots of sunshine. Over the weekend, we'll warm through the 80s again. We'll see the return of lots of sunshine once again. However, thunderstorms will start early next week. I'm Storm Team 4 meteorologist Macy Tetrick.
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0: 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And
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1: 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We true to this.
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2: I'm going to be jumping over a car, y'all.
1: No, he's not. Y'all don't know how this man lie to y'all.
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2: If you join the City Show, you're going to see J-Bears jump over a car.
1: These are about a kid car from Dollar Tree.
0: No, they said a Spark.
2: A Chevy Spark.
0: Yeah,
1: we don't even know what that is.
0: Look, once you see the video, once you see the picture of it, you're going to be like, anybody can jump over that. It's like a Fiat. You gonna jump over a real car, the hood, the hood.
2: Yeah,
0: he's gonna jump over the hood, not the where we sit.
2: At just 50 Twitch subscribers, I will be jumping over a Chevy Malibu.
1: Why don't you just do a Nissan to be safer?
0: Nah, he's doing a Chevy Malibu. I like that. Okay. Chevy Malibu.
1: 50.
0: We need 50. Where we at, 50. Tom?
3: We at 4.
0: Only 46 more to go, yo.
1: Hey, you good.
0: Before we see Jay Banz jump over a car. But hey, you never know who can stop by the City Show. A lot of people will be. And you never know what hour. Actually, you will know. Because at the top of the next hour, your chance to win $1,000 happens. And this hour, you can win $1,000. Keyword was announced at the top of the hour. Take that keyword to 1067thebeat.com. Put it in after that. Your chance to win happens. And if you win, share some money with your people.
1: Or pay your bills.
0: There it is. Nah, share them with some. Throw them in the air. Watch something jiggle. Yeah. Hey.
2: I hope they got that on the Twitch.
1: That music was in my head.
0: Yeah, whatever,
1: that,
0: man.
1: That's awesome. Some hey,
0: more your favorites on the way.
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0: Quiet on the creek.
4: Dealing with stop and go traffic, that's because of a crash taking out the left two lanes on the South Outer Belt eastbound after I-71. Also, a crash in Circleville shutting down Route 316 between 56 and Circleville London Road. I'm Mike Ross from the Total Traffic Center.
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13: A period of drier and cooler weather to the end of the week. 75 with mostly sunny skies for Wednesday. We'll see a slight warm-up through the end of the week. Sunny and 78 Thursday, then the low 80s on Friday. Still dry with lots of sunshine. Over the weekend, we'll warm through the 80s again. We'll see the return of lots of sunshine once again. However, thunderstorms will start early next week. I'm Storm Team 4 meteorologist Macy Tetrick.
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0: 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Make sure you do that at The City Show. And follow us now on Twitch also. We got 4 subscribers. How many people we got on YouTube?
1: We have 24.
0: Got 24.
2: We're on our way.
0: We're on our way, man. Yeah, we got 4.
2: Day by day. Twitch.
0: Yeah. The City Show for everything and anything, all right? Coming up, all your favorites right now is going to be this J. Cole. It's The City Show.

0: What is the question?
1: Do y'all share locations in relationships? Do you share your location?
0: You got it.
1: I stole City's location.
0: Baba said, she took mine. She just, I just couldn't believe it. I didn't even know she had it.
2: Oh, so she got your location?
0: Yeah, she took my phone. I didn't even know she had it.
2: You got hers?
1: Well, he don't need mine.
2: Oh, okay, okay.
1: So I need his.
2: It works one way.
1: Your girl got your location?
2: No, actually, they don't.
0: Do you know if she got a location? Check it. You better check now.
2: No, neither of us have our location, but.
0: Why not?
2: I don't know.
0: Tone Mary.
2: I honestly don't know why we don't, but it's a call away. I don't have no problem telling where I'm at, though. So.
0: Okay.
1: Would you even give your location in a relationship?
0: You gotta have to do it kind of like how you did it.
2: Just ask me where I'm at.
0: Because my phone just be laying around.
1: It really does.
0: And you just go in there and just do it. Then I don't care. Because if you be like, I can't believe that you at... Believe it. I'm here.
1: Now, Steady would just be cheating by eating somewhere. That's where you're going to catch him.
2: Now, she'll send me the location if she's like going out and she like might be out that night. Yeah. But like, no, we don't have them just locked on each other. No.
0: Yeah, okay.
1: I ain't sharing no location.
0: Okay. Michelle's not, because Michelle's
2: up to nefarious.
0: She's very nefarious.
1: I'm private.
0: She's very nefarious. I like that word, nefarious.
1: Nefarious. That's my new nefarious. Call me nefarious.
0: Hey, answer the question. 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I'm coming up more of your favorites. I'm going to show your area.
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Your next chance to win $1,000 happens at the top of the 3 o'clock hour. When the keyword is announced, take that keyword to 1067thebeat.com. After that, your chance to win happens, all right? 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

0: guys.
1: Hey, yo, what's up? It's your boy, City Nukus, right here for the Community Catch-Up, brought to you by Experience Columbus, where we highlight small business here in the city. And today's guest is...
2: My name is Maria Houston. I'm the owner of The Curated Table by Beckford.
1: So when did you start your business?
2: My business, it was actually birthed a little out of grief. Difficult time in my life, so I had lost my father and some other family members.
1: Sorry.
2: It was one of those things where I just wanted to kind of find something where I could ground myself, have some calmness, and I just started creating. And so I've been doing that for several years for families and friends, and they were like, you should really take this serious. So it's been a couple of years now that I've had a business, and I've been able to kind of share it with the community.
1: So you have a charcuterie business. Am I even saying that right? Charcuterie?
2: Yeah, charcuterie. What charcuterie is, it's a variety of meats, curated meats, cheeses, and fruits, veggies, dips, jams, breads, crackers. So it is a combination of things, and that's why I say it's something for everyone. Have like a grazing table. It's a nice conversation piece as well. But yes, it's a mixture of a little bit of everything.
1: How proud are you to have your business right here in this city?
2: Well, that's a great question, because I consider myself a local girl, proud product of Columbus City Schools.
1: Yes.
2: I did my undergrad at the University of Akron, and I did my graduate work at Wright State University. So I am actually a licensed clinical psychologist by training. And so that's another thing, part of our business. I offer wellness workshops for different corporations or just a girls' night. But so to be able to provide this to my community, it's exciting, it's fun, and I'm just enjoying it right now.
1: How would you describe your business to the residents of Columbus, Ohio?
2: Well, one, we were very collaborative. That's the other nice thing about charcuterie. So we partner with other local businesses who provide sweet treats. So we will add those, especially around different holidays. You know, you might see some chocolate-covered strawberries on your board. There's other companies that have, you know, specialty like pecans or other type of nuts and wines. So really, it's something that is for the community at large.
1: So what's the long-term goal for your business?
2: Okay, well, I'm gonna let you guys hear right here. So I think Columbus is ready for a charcuterie cafe. So it's going to be a place where you can connect, you know, take a meeting, take a little date night. But it's really going to be, you know, that wine we talked about, coffee, and charcuterie, and just a gathering space for true connection.
1: Okay, we need all your social media.
2: Absolutely. So for social media, we're Beckboards. That's B-E-C-K Boards. That's on Instagram, Facebook, TikTok. You can also go to our website, which is Beckboards614.com. And then you can email us at contact@Beckboards614.com.
1: Thank you for stopping by. We really appreciate you.
2: Thanks, you too.
1: This has been another episode of the Community Catch-Up, brought to you by Experience Columbus, right here on the City Show.
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1: It's your girl Miss Nichelle.
2: And your boy Jay Bam.
0: And we just got real pretty. Right here on the City Show.
1: Thank you.
0: Special guest in the show, Pretty Anna. How are we doing today?
3: I'm doing amazing. How are you guys?
1: We're doing great.
3: Y'all looking good?
1: Like, okay. Listen, you walked in looking good.
2: Okay. Okay. Definitely came here looking good.
1: All right, Jalen.
0: For one, I'm so glad that you agreed to do this interview.
1: Yes.
0: What got you started in this line of work, whereas you're going around tasting people's food and then actually on film? Like, you know what? I'm going to talk about it as I do.
3: I've always eaten food, and I've always been a very opinionated person.
0: Okay.
3: And so one day, we were out in Cincinnati trying, like, a little local mom-and-pop spot. I've always had the camera in front of me, but I stopped posting. For some reason, I don't know what it was, y'all. Something just told me, post this one. Let's just see. Just post it. Mm-hmm. And I posted it, and it went crazy.
0: Yeah.
3: And we, like, do it again. We did it again. It went crazy. We're like, okay, do it again. Did it again. It went crazy. I'm like, we're doing something. So food found me. I've always been a big girl, love to eat, you know. And so I was like, we're just going to do this. And it's just been going crazy. And the impact that I've been making on some of these small businesses and chefs that I've highlighted, it feels like unreal.
1: When they see that. You come in, how do people react? Do you see them trying to scramble together?
3: Yes. Yes. Some people are like, Like, I've had somebody like, I don't want you trying my mouth. And I'm like, why? Because at the end of the day, I always tell people, what I eat don't make you, you know?
0: Yeah.
3: You got to try it for yourself. Even right. if I don't like it, that doesn't mean that you're not going to like it. So yeah. I always want people to go and get their own opinions of the food. So don't be scared. I might not like it, but I might love it. You never know, you know?
0: What's one thing you would tell people as far as, like, what they need to do when it comes to their business and seeing somebody like you walk in?
3: Be open to constructive criticism. Mm. The thing about social media, people don't understand. If someone's talking about it, even if it's not the best, people will still come to get their own opinion. People will still be curious. So it's okay if everyone doesn't like your food. It's literally impossible for everyone to like your food.
0: Yeah.
3: We all have different taste buds. What mm-hmm. I eat, what you eat, like, you're going to have different opinions. It is okay. Be open to that, you mm-hmm. know, and accept it. Either way it goes, you're going to have people coming through that door.
1: Yes.
3: And you're going to find your people.
1: But not only that, you bring people through it. So you help them out, even though you're critical, like you said.

0: which I can't be anyone but me.
1: Yeah.
0: And right. So it just makes me like, wow, y'all feeling me. Y'all feeling me. Like, yeah. We on the same page. So we all cousins. We all family.
1: Yeah.
0: So it just feels like I'm just finding my people and my people finding me.
1: Okay.
0: It's surreal.
2: Have you ever
0: it's
2: had surreal. Any bad experiences?
0: Honestly, no.
1: Okay.
0: No, I have not had anyone be like super like rude or mean to me or anything. Yeah. No. I even had a spot where I did a review. I did not like majority of the food. And I love the customer service though. They treated me well, but I did not care for their food. They wrote me and was like, you know what? After you posted your video, there's so many people that still pulling up and trying a food even though you didn't care for it.
3: Who was that? Me and Matthew.
0: I'm not doing that. But they know who they are, and they know at the end of the day, I appreciate y'all because y'all took my constructive criticism with grace, and y'all still show me love and still show me respect because I still gave y'all love and respect. And I appreciate that.
1: Thank you so much for stopping up. We really appreciate you. Here on the City Show, we want to give you flowers. Like I said, thank you for agreeing to do this. It's just beautiful. And like I said, I had to get that energy in the studio. So thank you so much.
0: I appreciate y'all so much. This means everything to me. I appreciate
2: y'all.
0: Thank you for having me.
1: Pretty Anthony. Yes. Yo, coming up, we got more of your favorites. No one's showing your area.
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0: 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Bertha moving along Gulf Coast. Forecasters are eyeing on tropical storm Bertha.
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0: Yeah, hey, we hope she don't turn into Big Bertha.
2: Hurricane Bertha.
0: Caused a lot of damage. Sure. The man was charged with ramming gate at Beyonce and Jay-Z's New York home.
2: Rammed the gate?
0: At least $1,500 worth of damage.
1: Oh, that ain't nothing to know.
0: He was like 63 years old. What the heck was he trying to do?
2: Go home.
0: Yeah. Does he have one? The Snoop biopic gets a release date.
1: Okay. I'll watch that.
0: August 6, 2027.
2: I'm ready for that.
0: Yeah, that's going to be crazy.
1: It not.
0: Jonathan Davis will star as a rap icon with Craig Brewer directing. You know who Jonathan Davis is?
1: I don't.
0: All right.
2: I don't know. Shout out to you.
0: Stay updated on the band's report. We'll let you know exactly when LeBron is actually going to make his, when he does make his decision. But right now, he ain't being rushed. He don't care what you say. LeBron is like, I don't give a dang on.
1: So who do you think he's going to go to? Back to Miami?
0: Miami seems like Miami,
2: it's looking
0: Philly,
2: like Miami. Last week I said Philly, but it's looking like Miami. But y'all going to be the first to know. Trust me.
1: He's probably going to say, I retired, did all of this.
2: That would crush me.
0: NBA star Anthony Edwards ordered to pay child support for 1-year-old. I didn't know he had a kid. That's another kid?
2: I thought that he had already paid one baby mom $1 million. I think he did like a one-time thing.
1: I'm not taking that. It's got to be another kid. I would take a one-time deal.
2: It don't make no sense. He's going to make more money, but.
0: Yeah, and just straight, just weird. I'm saying it's weird news. Lil Wayne says he can't look at milk while eating cereal.
2: He can't look at the milk?
1: So you I mean, my eyes closed because the milk
2: is in. How he eating the cereal then?
0: Yeah, check out the full story at 106.7thebeat.com. Coming up, more of your favorites, no more Georgia area.
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0: on the beat.
1: Yeah. 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

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And while some people thought it was sold out, not so fast. 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

0: Yeah, run up.
1: I got enemies, got a lot of enemies, got a lot of people trying to drain me of this energy, trying to take away from it. With the kid and pray for you.
2: Metro!
3: What's poppin'? It's your girl Cardi B.
4: What's up? It's Ice Spice.
5: What's good?

0: 6-7 to be Columbus is real hip hop and R&B. And it's time to get petty.
1: Give me a P.
0: Okay.
1: Give me a E.
0: You got it.
1: Give me a T. T. Why?
0: Because
1: I'm petty all the time.
2: Is it petty to still be mad at your parents for something that happened when you were a kid?
0: Yeah, we clearly.
3: I did that.
0: Yeah, we did that yesterday. You weren't here.
2: I wasn't here.
0: Yeah.
2: Is it petty that I did that? We were yeah. yesterday.
0: Axe is yesterday's petty.
3: Okay. I was like, man, that sounds familiar.
2: Yeah. Well, for me to answer,
0: yeah.
2: I'm still mad at my mom for smacking between washing and dryer. Still to this day, I ain't even know I can fit through it.
0: Wait, she fit you in between the washer and dryer?
2: Yeah, it's a washer and dryer. You know how that little...
3: That's not just a saying.
2: She literally smacked me, and I literally fell in between. I was like, did you know how to...
3: That's not funny. I'm sorry.
2: And I was trying to scoot out.
0: Oh, that's hilarious.
2: I was trying to scoot out. Like, I was literally like, oh. And right before school, too. So now I'm mad and crying.
0: Yeah.
3: That's how you were first period.
0: Can't say nothing. Because that second hit would have been out of there. So we don't have a petty, but Nichelle to answer yesterday's, all right? Coming up, we got more of your favorites. No more show in your area.
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2: 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That's the time we got to go. We got to get out of here. Matriculate through these CO streets.
0: I like to say matriculate.
2: Yeah. Be very nefarious.
0: Nefarious.
2: Hey, come on out and kick it with me. I'm going out to Marlo's.
0: Oh, yeah. We got karaoke.
2: Got karaoke tonight. It's
0: water ice. Cheese steak.
2: Karaoke. And then also we have the trivia, music trivia. Yeah. And it's a sing-along. So we do it all.
0: Okay.
2: Oh, yeah. That's fun. Yeah. You know, karaoke is really the last thing. Because what's funny is, like, we started doing karaoke on Wednesday. Nobody was doing it.
1: You know how that is.
2: Then everybody started doing it. So, you know.
1: You know how it is when you popping. You know how it is.
2: They can have it. It's cool. We've moved on.
1: Yeah.
2: But actually, we do it. It's for fun, though.
1: You're going to make something else cool.
2: But I will tell y'all this. We do have the contest that nobody else can do except for us. For
0: $1,500. $1,500.
2: We're going to have that coming up soon. We did two last year.
1: What's that?
2: It's karaoke.
1: You can win
2: $1,500.
1: I'm interested in that.
2: Yeah. So we got that coming up again. We'll let you know what's going on with that, all right? But come see me at Marlo's. It's going down tonight. Yes, it is.
0: Waiting for tonight.
2: 7 to 9. Come holla at your boy right there in Gahanna. And we'll see y'all tomorrow. Same time, same place. Until then, two fingers, that means?
0: That means peace, baby.
2: Ow. We're gone.
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2: What it do, bro?
1: Coming up, we got to talk about it, man. This is crazy, but you know 50 Cent's baby mama and Diddy's freak-off partner?
2: Daphne Joy,
1: yes. Somebody courted her in an insane way. Very famous guy.
2: They must like that video they seen.
1: Spent a lot of money. We're going to break it down up next. Welcome to the show, man.
3: Yeah.